especially the shapeshifters. I'm Houdini with the escapism. In this haunted house of rock and roll and racism, costume jewelry and fake wisdom. How many times I showed you how to make dinner? Using my common sense like a communist, and smoking nothing but snapping.

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My leaf wraps and make a kidnap no ransom. 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And I bring Maserati roll, cause y'all bloods be having more air pockets than sinking boats. And me and Asia ripping front.

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1: 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Anytime you see me.
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time for men, culture for pregnant, egg-shaped escape. 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

0: kissed the poor one. 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
1: Hey guy, what you want? 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

where's everyone heading on a day like this? Bank holiday Sunday. Marry me Angie in big red letters. I wonder if she did. No war but class war on the motorway bridge. Love spelled backwards on the next. Police tape in circles, flowers. A little note reads no regrets. I bet she tapestry hangs. Support our local lad, he's on reality TV. Put your head on my shoulder, just try and get some sleep. Police witness please, sun angrily beats. 100 million chevrons away. I'll be fine, I just need you to stay. Okay. And I hope Angie did get married. And that local lad became the influencer he always thought he wanted to be. Happy 13th birthday, Alfie reads another sign on a lay-by. And they're all celebrating somewhere together in my mind's eye. The doers and the dreamers. In a working men's club watching Angie cut a cake. A yoga teacher... Fuck. A yoga teacher that used to rave and a former Spice Girl that married a saint. A ticker tape parade for the ones who made it. You can be my plus one if you let me hold you naked or buy your ankles over the motorway. Sign our names in aerosol and paint. Me and you and Angie were all the same.

0: ending of a century. 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All the things we were meant to be in the moment revealed. And I hope she made it, cause not many of us do. And I can't explain it, you just light up the room. And I hope she made it. Yeah, I hope she did. And I hope she made it.
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